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2: 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Back inside that hip hop and R&B.
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1: Now why you wanna go and do that, love, huh? 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
2: Oh, yeah. 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
1: What?

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1: Ooh, la, la, la, it's the way that we rock when we doing our thing. Ooh, la, la, la, it's the natural law that the refugees bring. Ooh, la, la, la, la, la, la, la, la, la, la, la, la, la, la, la, la, la, la, la, la, la, la, la, la, la, la, la, la, la, la, la, la, la, la, la, la, la, la, la, la, la, la, la, la, la, la, la, la, la, 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

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The Jeeps pump this new remix. 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

0: 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Doing this properly. 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
2: So it was written, and after all these things, I saw another angel come down from heaven, having great power, and the earth was lightened with his glory. 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It's fallen and become the habitation of devils, in the hold of every foul spirit, in a cage of very unclean and hateful

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1: Classic. 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
2: Throwback. This is a Galaxy Throwback.
3: Yeah, yeah. Do you, Don Cartagena, solemnly swear to take this game of hip-hop as your lawfully wedded wife through sickness and health? Till death do you part?
4: I do.

0: Dixie.
1: I think I'm having an overdose that has killed my wife.
2: Overdose of what?
1: Marijuana. I don't know if they had something in it. Can you please come rescue?
2: Did you guys have fever or anything?
1: No, I think we're dying.
2: Oh, how much did you guys have?
1: I don't know. We made brownies, and I think we're dead. Time is going by really, really, really, really slow.
3: Yeah. Smell that.
4: What?

0: copy me. Yeah. Copywritten, so don't copy me.
1: Come on, buddy.
2: 24/7. Non-stop.
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0: It's a Galaxy classic.
4: 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To the one working hard for hers. 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Ladies, Mr. Jamie Foxx. 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

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Fuck that! I show radio announcer to bouncer. 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
1: The number one in hip hop and R&B.

0: Yeah, so check this out. I'm gonna stop rapping after I drop the Detox album. If I ever finish it. You know, basically.
1: We're taking you back.
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just take your time. Yeah. Send chills down my spine. Yeah. You're one of a kind. Yeah. I swear I gotta make you mine. Yeah. Boy, you turn me on. Yeah. Got me feeling hot. Yeah. Now I'm really gone. Yeah.

So boy, just take your time. Yeah. Send chills down my spine. Yeah. You're one of a kind. Yeah. That's why I gotta make you mine. Yeah. Boy, you turn me on. Yeah. Got me feeling hot. Yeah. Now I'm really gone. Yeah.

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2: 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KRS-One coming through. 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

0: More hip-hop, R&B, Afro, and dancehall music is coming up in a few minutes.
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3: Pulling up in that new toy. 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Shit can get litter than lit, boy. You don't take these type of risks, boy. Cause this boy been throwing that D like Rich Boy. You miss, boy. Your numbers don't add up on the blow. That was 10 years ago. If you know, you know.